0: I say something crazy? Will you marry me?
1: Can I say something even crazier? Yes!
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1: Are you ready?
0: Mama.
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0: Mama.
1: Yeah.
0: Maya.
1: Want to leave?
0: Maya.
1: Well.
0: Maya.
2: Hezký večer
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1: Radio Junior.
2: Would you rescue me? Would you get my back? Would you take my call when I start to crack? Would you rescue me?

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Would you get my back? Would you take my call when I start to crack? Would you rescue me? Would you rescue me? Would you rescue me when I'm by myself? 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